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Cross Streets Homewood Drive and Old Oxford Road East. Up 1. Time out 2011.

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1: 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Unknown, she possibly has hit her head.

Medic 2, 100, South Columbia Street, at University Baptist Church, Fall, Cross Streets West Franklin Street and Porthole Alley, Ops 1, time of 2022.

0: Thanks, Susan. 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
1: Medic 2 around 2023, responding to request of law enforcement on scene, reference 20-year-old male, conscious, alert, and breathing, and advised that he had fallen, bleeding from mouth and knee. 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
1: 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Ops 2.
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1: I believe we're going to be closer to the entrapment. If you can show us taking that call.
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0: Communication, Carver Ladder 1, Ladder 1, Engine 1, Carver
1: Ladder 1 en route, at 2029, Carver Ladder 1, Carver Engine 1, Carver Italian 1, and Medic 2, responding to an unknown illness. A caller with an alarm company received an alert from the mail who stated that a tree collapsed on his house. He is trapped inside. We have been unable to make contact with the resident. Unknown if he's got injuries.

0: Battalion 1, Ladder 1.
1: Good.
0: Captain, you guys come in off Robert Hunt. Engine 1, you guys come in off Pathway, please.
1: Copy. Engine 1, copy.

units in or out to Robert Hunt Drive. We were unable to reach the subscriber. The alarm company calls back with a combination code. There is a combination lock on the front door. The code is in the cat note.

0: 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Battalion 1 will be establishing command.
1: Battalion 1 on scene, establishing command, 2032.
0: Incoming in, so I did not see any tree down. Anyone hold up on pathway?
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2: Communication, Robert Hunt command. Command is terminated, battalion one's clear.
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At Sherry Jones. Residential fire alarm. Cross streets Dalton Drive and Lebanon Road. Ops 2. Time of 2046.

0: 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Can you advise her to be laid on the verdict?
1: We do not have a reported VA being on diversion.
0: Four, thank you.

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Conscious breathing, complaining of severe stomach pain, where she is unable to even talk due to the pain. She's going to be in room A, Adam 18.

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2: 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Time of 20:52. Medic 3. 101. East Weaver Street. At Weaver Street Market. Cater cold exposure. Cross Streets, North Greensboro Street and East Main Street. Ops 1. Time of 20:52.

0: 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Medic 5, move up to EMS Station 9.
1: Thank you, Michelle. Mike, this is from UT Hillsboro.
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1: Fiala's 31, 2054, Fiala's 31. Responding to 19-year-old male conscious of breathing with a dislocated jaw from playing flag football from a headbutt. They are going to be on the field towards the parking garage side.
2: Nothing visible from two sides. We are investigating.
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6: ...1263-101, East Weaver Street, at Weaver Street Market. Heat or cold exposure. Cross streets North Greensboro Street and East Main Street. Ops 1. Time of 2056.
3: 1263, that's going to be incorrect. You should be going to 330 South Road. 330 South Road.

1263, 330, South Road, at Hooker Field. Traumatic injury. Cross streets Raleigh Street and Country Club Road. Ops 1. Timeout 20:57.

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0: 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Our MCT is showing that we're transporting to Hillsborough. We just now started transporting, and we're going to be going with one patient routine to the VA.
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0: 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Car advised he was taking her to UNC Hillsborough, but pulled over because she is having chest and abdominal pains at this time.
1: Seven o two en route.
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0: 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They have pulled into the parking lot at Handy Andy's.

0: 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What was the description of the car again?
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0: Communications Medic 2, off still. Medic 2 is going to be clear from the VA.
1: Medic 2, copy, clear from VA, 2150.

0: got a four-story parking structure, but horse size, 35 out there, man. We'll be out, Biscuit.
1: 135, copy, four-story parking structure. Has man out investigating, 1253.
2: We got ladder 72, don't see. Today's not skip, folks.
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0: Man, just go up on the top side and see if UNC Police is up there by Bell Hall.
1: Time for on scene 2155.
2: 35, can you repeat?
0: Off William Blythe, see the police officers up there. We can't get access to the building down here.
2: Okay, I just get over the radio here. 35 is requesting you go up William Blythe, see if you can make contact with UNCPD, see if you can make access.
0: Yeah.

0: 72 to stand for. Were you able to make contact with a UNCPD officer?
1: Yeah, where he's up here, he's got an alarm in the Bell Hall building also, showing a water flow alarm, but it's not saying where it's at.

0: copy. 35, you copy, direct.
1: Low, but it doesn't sell us any information either. We're the main panel.
2: Yeah. Jordan, you got a facility walking in to come assist.
0: Got it.

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1: Found the main panel, but we don't have a key to access it. None of our 50 sheet work.

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0: 35 and 72 from Battalion 4. I'm on the... lower parking deck with an alarm tech. He's out here working with the system now.
1: Battalion 4, 35 up here. Are you on the very bottom level of the parking deck?
0: Correct. I'm in the corner opposite of where 35 truck's at. You'll see my vehicle.
1: Okay. 34, 35.

0: Battalion 4 for 72 driver. 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I also have a key for gaining access to where the riser room is.
1: 74 copy.
0: I'm just by the parking deck level with the alarm check. He's working on the sprinkler system now. He's gonna be handling the call. If we could just go ahead and silence the alarm, I think 35's hitting where y'all are at. We get that done, and then we get cleared up here soon.

0: 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What's your location? I'm 10-4, calling 35. What's your location?
1: Halfway back to our truck now.
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0: 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We have multiple calls reference a single vehicle in the trees. It's going to be a gray Volkswagen sedan. The vehicle is unoccupied. None of the callers was able to advise if the person was thrown from the vehicle or had left the vehicle. Their keys are still in the vehicle. And the airbags have been deployed. Lights are still on. We do have fire and PD en route.
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Ops 1. Time of 01:26. Medic 2. 149. East Franklin Street. At Goodfellows. Assault. Cross streets North Columbia Street and Henderson Street. Ops 1. Time of 01:26.

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1: Thank you, en route. Engine 34 en route at 127. Medic 2, responding at the request of law enforcement on scene, non-emergency, check out a 23-year-old male who was punched in the face.

engine 34, received multiple calls, reference a dark vehicle, possibly a Mustang off the roadway on Fordham just before you get to Eastgate in the curve. On injuries.

1263 en route at 129. 1263 responding to motor vehicle collision, unknown injuries. We've got several cars advising a vehicle went off the road. We've been unable to make contact with anybody in the vehicle. Unknown injuries, fire, and law enforcement en route.

Medic 6, Carboro Engine 2, 121, Della Street, unconscious, Cross Street South Camellia Street and Lucas Lane, Ops 1, timeout 0131.

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1: 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Corvo, as he fell off the bed, fell asleep on the floor, and when he woke up was combative. We do have law enforcement en route, your... stage if you feel comfortable staging. Carvise, in the past, he has taken a swing at whoever was trying to take care of him. He is awake and talking at this time.
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1: At 207, responding to a 34-year-old female conscious and breathing, has cut herself at the Burger King. 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They are going to unlock the door at this time. They have described the bleeding as spurting or pouring out.

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1: 1263 en route, 255. Responding to 58-year-old male, conscious of breathing, has fallen. He is not injured. 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

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The door code is in the cabinet.

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0: 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Non-emergency traffic. Suspicion of the AC unit possibly being attempted to be stolen.
1: 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We'll get him in route.

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No injuries, weighs approximately 200 pounds.

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Medic 1, copying route via CAT 356, responding to a 92-year-old female conscious of breathing, having a diabetic issue, qualifies her blood sugar as 174.

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Overdose. Cross streets Martin Luther King Jr. Boulevard. Ops 1. Timeout 0357.

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1: 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Cause reporting an accidental overdose, possibly cocaine or fentanyl. Law enforcement is arriving on scene at this time.

units en route to Ashley Forest. The law enforcement on scene is advising unconscious, has a pulse. They're giving first dose of Narcan at this time.

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0: 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Law enforcement on scene is requesting AED, airway equipment, and another dose of Narcan. Engine 34 on scene, 403.
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Ops 1. 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

to you're responding to an 80-year-old female conscious and breathing. Patient had eye surgery recently, now feels dizzy, possibly experiencing BP issues. No pain. Breathing and responding normally. They advise you to come to the back door.

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Medic 5, move up to EMS South,

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0: 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On scene, multi-story residential, have nothing visible from two sides. That's probably I'm 56.
1: 35, on scene, multi-story structure, nothing visible on two sides. I'm investigating 817.
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Night two, property number is 168-year-old female, conscious and breathing. Patient is experiencing severe pain and distress, possibly a moved clot. Also has pain in the side, legs, stomach, hip. Also experiencing vertigo.

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Cross streets Murray Lane and LeClaire Street. Ops 1. Timeout 0846.

to respond to a 37-year-old female conscious and breathing as they have heart pain and cramping under her heart. Chemo patient is after a jogging fusion on Friday. They are having shortness of breath, which is causing chest pains. They're not claiming no history of a heart attack. Have taken their prescribed meds within the last 12 hours. They did not feel comfortable taking aspirin.

0: 334.
1: We'll check it for you. 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

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Unconscious. 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
1: Medic 4, 101, you're responding to a 16-year-old female conscious and breathing. The patient passed out but is now awake, does have abdominal pain. Breathing is not completely normal. They are changing color to pale. They also advise they feel shaky.
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Units respond to CN Circle. The call is now advising the patient never passed out, just stated that she felt like she needed to go to the bathroom before she got dizzy.

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34, engine 31, engine 32, ladder 72, Carboro engine 2, battalion 2, EMS 11, medic 6, 1701, Martin Luther King Jr. Boulevard, unit J220, commercial structure fire, cross, streets Westminster Drive and Weaver Dairy Road extension, ops 3, timeout 0904.

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0: Engine 32, Engine 31, Ladder 72, Battalion 4, Battalion 2, 431, Medic 6, copy and run at 906. Caller states the fire alarm is going off on the second floor. They smell something coming from the balcony. The fire alarm is going to be coming from the J. John building. The alarm is also coming from apartment 208. There's no flames of smoke visible, but there is a smoke odor.
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1: 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I'm investigating, establishing command 911.
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1: The apartment where the alarm is coming from is 208, J John 208.
3: Yeah, Ms. 1111.
1: Yeah, Ms. 1111, 913.

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1: 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Communications, we just copied on Durham channel that we're going to be clear from that also. 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
3: 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I went up to 208, no alarm there. 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
0: 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I make one walk around that building to make sure.
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Cross streets, Bat Eggers Road and Virginia Lee Lane. 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
0: 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Along with EMS.
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Outside fire. Cross streets Back Acres Road and Virginia Lee Lane. Ops 2. 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
0: Or I'm in the area. Is the caller from 6200, or is that where the fire is at?
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0: 161, just hold up at the next driveway. 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

0: communications are just 35 on my street. On scene, 5-story residential. Nothing is two sides. 35 PI investigation and reception command.
1: Turn off some wings around a pond. There's no hazard and the fire's out.

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Cross streets Bloody Lane and Aretha Avenue. Ops 1. Time of 10:15.

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0: Medic 4, 182, you responded to a 7-year-old male conscious and breathing. 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He's unable to walk. 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
1: Cop. 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

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It's going to be upstairs in the hallway.

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0: Brady, Fireman 61, we're listening. Now that you need us.
1: Okay, 4 something, repeating engine 35. There's a single vehicle accident off the roadway, short at the corner of a building. Okay, 4 after me.
2: Battalion 4, on scene, single vehicle collision, struck the corner of the building. Establish a command, level 27.
1: Is also on scene. 35 looks like we may have a patient with PD.
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Medic six. You're transporting one patient into routine traffic. Medic six, South 17.

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CLS 31, taking ground from quarters. 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VLS 31, engine 35, you're responding to a gray Toyota Sienna versus a black sedan. Vehicle was rear-ended. There's children in the vehicle, a 9-month-old, 3-year-old, and a 5-year-old.

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1: We have a caller at 500 Smithville Road, 500 Smithville Road, requesting to speak to the fire department. Actually going to be the officer that's working a call at this location.
4: On scene, have a two-car collision, minor damage. We're going to have the

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0: 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I'll go ahead and establish 40 command.
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1: Carbon engine one in route 1226, Medicaid. Carbon engine one responding to a 42-year-old female conscious and breathing. Patient has a migraine and is disoriented, not responding normally. It's unknown if they're breathing normally. No paralysis or numbness.

0: Cavo 783 to engine 35. So, you know, I'm just now living 1083 all the way at Eubanks. If you guys got them out of the roadway, I don't have to stay until I get there.
1: We're on Fordham in the turn lane, headed towards Manning, eastbound. So we got it. The turn lane's blocked off right now, but the traffic's still able to flow.
0: 10-4, I'll get in there as quick as it can.

0: 35, are y'all headed east-west? Or north-south?
1: Are south of the Manning Drive turn. So coming from Carborough towards Manning Drive is where we're located.

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0: 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You can show us responding to Jasmine Court in place of Medic 8.
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0: No dispatch needed, but just for the note, there's been another 1050 at the intersection. SWAT 61's out with it, checking now.
2: 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Any injuries over there?
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1: 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Medic 3, engine 33, responded to a 78-year-old female processing breathing with a heart rate of 162. Patient's clammy, responding and breathing normally. They have taken their prescribed meds within the last 12 hours.

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0: 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Any remain on scene.
1: 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Fordham Command, all Chapel Hill fire units clear from the scene, 1304.

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1: En route 1352, medic 9, 281, you're responding to a 72-year-old female conscious and breathing. The caller advises her mother's given her stepfather's blood pressure medication instead of her medication for her back. The blood pressure went low, 80 over 50. Patient is also on oxycodone. It was accidental.

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1: Okay, Charlie 30's response. Charlie 3, Charlie 4. Okay. Well, thank you, we're close. Communication 34 is response.
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0: Severe guys, what was the name of that business again?
1: Hey, there's a response to 1419. It's going to be Kippo's Greek Taverna.
0: Yeah.
1: May 3, you're responding to an 80-year-old female, not conscious, but breathing. The patient went unconscious. Patient's not breathing completely normal.

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0: 65 requires ALS to the Smith Center. Emergency traffic roughs and syncope.

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0: 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Port 1 is clear from New Hope Drive.
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1: 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The patient advised they've been sick for a while and they keep vomiting. 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They are responding and breathing normally.

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0: 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Field 31 transporting one patient routine traffic to UNC Chapel Hill.
1: Field 31 transporting routine traffic 1635.

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Commercial fire alarm. Cross Streets Village Drive. Ops 2. Time of 17:09.

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1: Copy, units are out, 1711. 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
1: Hey, it's Hertford, go ahead.
0: I'm on scene. I don't see anything. I'll tend to call the caller and see where they're talking about, but there's nothing across the road. No trees down, and I don't see any power lines parking.
1: Okay, sounds good. We're about to be on scene.
2: Everyone's on scene. Two-story multifamily residential. No Walmart evacuation evidence. 31 out of investigating 31 out of command.
3: Agent 31, copy on scene. I'm investigating 1715.

0: Anderson 3 in the area, 1716. Units in the area and arriving on scene. Just spoke with Duke. They find that they already had a ticket number route for it, so they already notified en route. We got an additional ticket number to report that it's live as well.
1: All right, great job.

0: At the airport from the Pentagon. Go ahead. Can you bring me that step ladder from the truck?
1: Copy that, bring the step ladder.

Medic 2, 500, Smith Level Road, Unit U6. A known problem. Ops 1, time of 17:18.

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2: Did Duke Power give an ETA to this location? If you don't mind giving them a call back, these power lines are laying across multiple properties on people's fences that are attached to their houses, and they are live.
1: Copy.
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0: 33 Battalion 4, you need any more resources?
1: Chief, looking at it, there's two more houses that are directly behind me that the power lines are laying across their fences, which I would assume their fences are energized at this point. You might want to get another unit on that side street. I can look at the map to see exactly where to come in at.
0: Copy that.
2: Team 24.
3: We left 31 from communications at 30 in the hospital, Amanda.

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0: Has law enforcement arrived on scene at Smith level?
1: Affirmative, same.
2: Ladder ones are out.
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0: 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Electrical hazard. Cross Street Howell Lane. Ops 2. Timeout 1726.
1: Blue 6.
2: 72
3: from 33.
2: Sorry, I've ever listened to earlier. You just gotta press 7-6.
1: If y'all can go to the residence at 1119 Roosevelt, their fence is gonna be the one that's affected by this. So I just wanna make sure nobody can touch that fence. When you arrive on scene, switch attack to

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Smith Level Road in South Merrick Mill Road. Unconscious. Ops 1. Timeout 1740. Medic 6. 1106. Brenda Court. Sick person. Cross Street Shannon Drive. Ops 1. Timeout 1740.

0: Medic 3, Carver Ladder 1, you responded to an age unknown male that's not conscious but breathing. He's passed out inside of a black Pontiac older model. We do have law enforcement also en route.
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communications port 1. 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
1: Medic 6.
0: His law enforcement advised against code green for EMS.

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0: 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Correction, 45.
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1: Three, clear 1753.
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0: 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They are lethargic, advised that they are allergic to aspirin.
1: Communications Medic 9, just confirming they are upstairs in the urgent care, is that correct?
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0: Hey, we're upstairs, room 5, female patient. 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Pain, made into her back.
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One.

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Medic 2, East Franklin Street and Henderson Street, at McCorkle Place. A known problem. Ops 1, timeout 1906.

Captain 92, right now, East Franklin Street, Henderson, 1907 hours. You're responding to their request of campus. They advised they received a 911 call from a female possibly experiencing heat exhaustion. They weren't able to advise further. They said they called back before getting any further information. Soon the center is going to be at a bus stop near Four Corners Grill. We're not able to call back due to a 911 only phone. We have law enforcement around the area as well.

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0: units around the NC751. You're responding to motor vehicle collision. Caller advised that a vehicle struck two bikers. Appeared to be intentional. The vehicle drove off. Stated that there are two people laid out flat on the roadway. One appears to be awake. One is unknown, but both appear to be bleeding. One patient is very bloody.
1: 365 on scene.
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0: 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EMS coming hot, correct?
1: Yeah, 305, one red tag patient, one yellow tag patient, 1913.
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0: 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White nail driving. 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
1: Copy, 305 is clear, 333 remaining on scene with Highway Patrol in 1935.

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Mutual aid response. 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Timeout 1941.

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0: 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Medic 9, front communications, 30 minute hospital reminder.
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1264, 1502, East Franklin Street, Unit A, at the Heel and Horn, Assault. Cross Streets North Estes Drive and Couch Road. Ops 1. Timeout 1950.

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1: Chaplain 64 en route, East Franklin Street at 1952. How are you responding at the request of Chaplain Hill PD? They're requesting a non-emergency response, reference to an 18-year-old male struck in the head during a disturbance. PD on scene are advising code green.

Attic 2, Engine 31, 601, West Rosemary Street, Stroke, Cross Streets North Graham Street and North Merritt Mill Road, Ops 1, Timeout 1959.

592, engine 31 in Route West Rosemary Street at 2000 hours. You're responding to a 36-year-old male, constant breathing. Caller advised that he woke up and felt the loss of use of his hand, stated that it's hard to breathe. The stroke diagnostic shows partial evidence of stroke, normal smile, but only one arm raised higher than the other, unable to hold it. And caller stated that the symptoms started approximately a few minutes ago. The patient is going to be a white male wearing a black hat, black T-shirt, and blue jeans. He's going to be on the benches near this location at 601 West Rosemary.

0: Medic 4, Eno Fire. 5821, St. Mary's Road. Sick person. Cross streets Pleasant Green Road and Lipscomb Grove Church Road. Ops 1. Time of 20:03. Medic 6, move up to EMS South.
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